0: When you set an aim, make plans to achieve your goals. When you do, reach a little higher. Success will truly come. This message is from me, Aisha Syed, and Pelangi FM.
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anyways, one of the things about Brunei Tracks is that we featured the artist of the month, and Hairul Bakri, congratulations to you. I'm sorry that I did not get to introduce you to the world as the artist of the month, but congratulations to Hairul Bakri for being the artist of the month for the month of July 2026. So, on Brunei Tracks, one of my favorite things is to actually play songs that aren't played a lot, so that I can introduce them to people who don't know these tracks and whatnot. But most of the time, it's also because I get texts from people around Brunei celebrating something. Maybe they're graduating. Maybe they just got a job today, or they just started their job today. It is a Monday, and a lot of people are starting something new every Monday. So maybe it's a new routine. Maybe it's something that that you promised yourself last week that you would start. Like, today I will start IF. Okay, intermittent fasting on Monday. Yes, okay. So let's see how you do tomorrow and for the rest of the week. Let's see if you can maintain that. And also, we also allow people to send in text at 833-914 WhatsApp line for them to congratulate these people, or you wanna say happy birthday to someone. Just like us, we are going to say happy birthday to our youngest member of the team, actually, Miss Iwana, DJ Iwana, actually. Happy birthday to you. I don't know how old you are, but I think you are very old, very, very, very, very young, not very old, but yes. And I heard that you are going through some changes in life very, very soon, so congratulations to you. And if it's your birthday today, then, there are a few traditions that we do in the world, and one of them is if you are aged between, 20, then we're going to have to punch you somehow 20 times as well. So there are traditions that do that, and if you want to do that, then go to Fiza's gym. He'll do that for you. He's got a very good hand as well, and I hope that you will do that, and I want to see it in a video. Maybe Fiz will TikTok it later on. But yes, this is Hi Pelangi. This is Brunei Tracks all the way through up until 9 p.m. 9 p.m. is just about 7 minutes away, and we've got more Brunei Tracks just for you here on 91.4 and 1.0. My favorite, BDRM Muse or Bedroom Muse with Coffee. I've got my coffee ready, so I'm just gonna go and drink it. To all of you guys, good night, and I'll see you guys for K-Pop Hour. Let's go!

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1: 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This is Miro, your host for K-pop Hour every Monday night from 9 till 10 p.m. So this is the time where we play you a lot of K-pop tracks. We don't just play K-pop, we play K-R&B, we play K-hip-hop as well. We talk about K-dramas, K-movies, K-culture, K-food, K-travels, anything that has to do with Korea, then we want to talk about it here on Plang FM. You got my WhatsApp number, 833-914, and you can text in over there if you guys have any requests or you want to talk about anything that is related to K-pop or K-dramas. And right now, I am watching something that is not finished yet on Netflix, and it is actually Agent Kim reactivated. So I've watched episodes 1 till 5 now, and I hate how they only release one episode every week. That is just evil. So Netflix, do better. I mean, I would love to see at least 2 episodes every week. But yes, we're Agent Kim reactivated.

activated. If you guys have not watched it, you gotta watch the first episode and you'll be hooked along the way. And here are some K-pop tracks that I'll be playing, and it's gonna be V8, Vernon98, and this is Sarah's recommendation. He said it sounds a little bit like Pharrell Williams, so I'm gonna have to listen to it, and if she's wrong, I'm gonna tell her to her face, because she's right here with me. But yes, and then we got Les Seraphim with Boompala, and after that we got a Cat's Eye track with Gnarly going out to all of you guys here, 91.4 and 1.0 K-pop Hour. Let's go.

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Welcome back to Pelangi FM 91.4 and 1.0. This is K-Pop Hour with me, Miro, all the way through up until 10 p.m. So earlier on during Brunei Tracks, we had a little bit of a funny thing that happened here. And it was Sarah just before Hi Pelangi. And thank you very much to Sarah. I know she's out on the road right now, going back home. I hope you stay safe. And I hope that, you know, and thanks for accompanying me all the way through and making sure that your guilt is all gone already, feeling better already. So thank you very much to all of you guys, and I'm live on TikTok. So if you guys have this curiosity inside of you that wonders how does this guy look like on the radio and what does he do here in the studio, then go ahead and join me on TikTok live. It is at am.mirul. Somehow my tongue is getting twisted tonight. I don't know what's going on. Must be something I ate or something I drank. I don't know. But anyways, yes, K-pop hour all the way through up until 10 p.m. If you guys have any topics that you want me to talk about, then go ahead and let me know. So earlier on I talked about this one Netflix drama that is happening right now, is up until episode 5 right now, but which is called Agent Kim Reactivated. And I actually love the fight scenes and all that happens during, you know, during the drama. And I believe that it's, I don't know, beyond something that I've watched before in Korean dramas. And I think if you guys have not watched it, you guys have to start watching it, because during the first episode alone, you will be seeing a lot of action already. All right, and thank you very much to Sarah as well again, because you have inputted a lot of tracks that I've been wanting and a lot of listeners have been wanting as well. And I've got a Cordis track, and I'll dedicate this to Ayn Hyundai Brunei and also Dina Hyundai, who is on with me on TikTok live, and it's called Cordis with Fashion. And this goes out to my son as well, who loves this track as well. I know he might be asleep already, or he's not even listening, but yes, this is Cordis Fashion, going out to all of you guys here on 91.4 and 1.0, especially to Ian and also D.

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1: 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I am Huda Hayati binti Haji Muhammad Abdullah from Stella School, Sungai Akar. Happy 80th birthday to His Majesty Sultan Haji Hasnal Bolkiah Mirzatin Wadaulah, Sultan dan Yang di-Pertuan Negara Brunei Darussalam. I am so grateful to grow up in such a peaceful country. I pray that His Majesty always stays healthy and continues to lead us for a very long time. Daulat ke bawah duli Tuan Patek.
0: Kesetiaan kepada raja membawa kemakmuran, hidup bernegara.

such a beautiful track by NCT's Jaehyun called 99 Degrees. 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Assalamualaikum DJ. Waalaikumsalam. Warahmatullahi wabarakatuh. 안녕하세요. 안녕하세요 to you too. Requesting a song by Ai Lee. I will show you. 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Ai Lee, I will show you here on Pelangi FM. Let's go.

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1: 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today.

I mean tonight, then tomorrow, the whole day, and then Wednesday, 8:30 is showtime. So what are the songs for this week? It is Adira with Orang Yang Sama, and then the second one is going to be Reynald Guntabit with Lumangat Okudika, and then after that we got Ivan 17 with Jangan Paksa Rindu. Who knows, you might win a Kofta Diva voucher. Oh, you might win $50 from Pelangi FM. Who knows? Oh, and actually this time around it's not going to be Kofta Diva, it's going to be from Cookout Top J's Cafe. Wow, I just knew about that. We changed the people already. So yes, who knows, you might win a voucher from them, and who knows, you might be the next big star for Brunei Darussalam going into the next big stage called Best 914. And from Best 914 you might get a record deal, and who knows, you might make a track as well, and then be nominated inside one of the biggest awards show in Brunei Darussalam called Anugrah Pelangi. So who knows, if you guys have the talent to sing without music, then go ahead and call us Wednesday night 8:30 p.m. on vocal. 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
1: 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My name is Muhammad Hafiz Ryan bin Muhammad Firdaus, Year 5 student of Sekolah Rendah Sungai Tali, Lumut. I would like to wish a happiest 80th birthday to His Majesty Sultan Haji Hasan al-Bolkiah Muizzaddin Wadaulah Ibni Almarhum Sultan Haji Omar Ali Saifuddin Sa'adul Khairi Waddin Sultan Yang di-Pertuan of Negara Brunei Darussalam. Daulat ke bawah Duli Tuan Pat.
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